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0: That's Alpha 151.
1: Eldridge Elementary is calling in. They're a fifth grader and a third grader that escalated to exit the bus out of the emergency exit, and they've run off into the bushes. The bus driver's not able to leave the bus to try to corral them. They're trying to get a hold of parents. They're requesting some assistance.

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1: Yes, sir, sorry. Let's see, Alpha November, it's U.S. Army plate.
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And I can be out. 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
1: I got this. 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

0: SOC units. 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Is breathing.
1: Is there some kind of disturbance going on up there, or what was giving him the how he got shoved?

I'll try and get that. 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
1: Okay. 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
0: I got it.
2: Okay.
3: I had multiple units.
2: Go ahead and ask if they're going to stage or not. If so, change my code response.
3: Window 144, are you code 4 there with Salem's Glendale cover?

0: 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We're getting a crash, Portland Road, 54th Avenue, vehicle versus a motorcycle.
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0: I was hearing only. I copy now from PSV.

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1: Flag 7.

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0: idea what they think, though.
1: Pounding on the door really loud. Might be Christopher Klein. Not mentioned or described him, so they're saying he's over here. Also, contact real quick.
0: I get it.
1: Where's he at? Here's that guy doing the weird walk over there by the Buffalo Wild Wings. I got this guy. I think the hands off. Definitely Christopher Klein. I got you. I'll run him. Disregard. I'll think of him.
2: Is that John Meenan?

Lima, Uniform November Delta, first to Scott, Denver 10-29 of 1969.

0: Tell him that, yeah, I got him. He's good for it. He's got a cream in his tooth warm, but I don't think he cares about that.
1: What, I think he can disregard the search word code for it.
2: Copy. I put somebody in the cat that's likely who you're wrong with.
1: I got you.

0: Copy. I'm seeing that. Hey, my word confirmed him.
1: Okay, copy.
0: Hold up, we did hit him. Can you confirm? We'll take second vote.

0: confirmed on Headland, and Rick and Morty guys, they want to watch.
1: November, which we call back to the Civic.

0: eastbound on the on-ramp, headed south on I-5.
1: 155, I copy. Calling you, Lewis, southbound on I-5.
2: There's a female in my cab. She's a driver, single occupant.
1: Copy, will you be in pursuit?
2: Negative, I don't have my lights on. I'm just getting on that I-5 south now. I don't even see her.
1: Copy, I'll let you see.
2: 155, she was advised she was going to get towed, and she just needed to turn her car on and leave.
1: I copy.
2: And color is about a light blue or teal.
1: Copy.
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0: on the bike, traffic on the bike.
1: 325 326 Avenue Southeast, 1 mile.

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Not seeing anything serviceable for her. Cody, that's a violation.

0: Give me a TA turn.
1: Yeah.
0: Hey, I got a Mustang over here coming. It's on Market Street. Kind of looks like Dakota Cam, this Mustang. I couldn't get a great look at it. It's not the same year and color it looked like.
1: Kevin, you said he's going east.
0: Hey, Brian, maybe it was east at Lancaster and Market. I think it's going north on Lancaster right now.
1: Kevin.
0: You notice his Mustang have a loud exhaust?
1: No, I don't think so, but I'll look at it.
0: I don't think it's going to be his.
1: It also had a stripe down the hood, if you saw that.
0: Yeah. Turn into Jack in the Box.

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0: get me on the TA.
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0: There's a white newer sedan northbound on Lancaster, Silverton, vehicle on the road. It's occupied, looks like 3 or 4. Might be a good stop, heading your way.
1: Copy. Do you have any keys for it?
0: Negative. I wasn't able to get the business. I'm trying to get turned around now.

0: be trying to catch up to it. I just don't want to get stuck at this light.
1: Yeah, it's a little ways ahead of me now. It's northbound through. I think it's going to be northbound through light almost the ward right now.
0: Yeah, he's moving 53 miles an hour.
1: Yeah, I got that nice 3-4 as well. 50 good stuff.
0: Oh, never mind. That was a different car. You said white car?
1: Yeah, there was a white car. Newer. Maybe like a... Yeah, I'm not sure. I think it was close enough to it.

0: that was the vehicle. I don't know who's behind that vehicle northbound on Portland, but it was going 53 and a 35.
1: Copy the Trailblazer.
0: Whichever one that's just signaling to go into the A-lane now. Black, I think.
1: Yeah, it's probably this one.

Foreman, first and Allen. Male, approximately 35 years old.

106 left the Harmon. It's going to be clear. Corrections post-prison supervision out of Marion County for UMB. Code 8 Delta violation.

0: 133.
1: Thirty-five.

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Stand by. I was avoiding the earlier, the one that

0: to the Chase Bank State Hawthorne, Washington, play Charlie Uniform Tango 6732.
1: One

0: 1557. 155.
1: Hotel Endeavor 1-2. 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
1: Last of Bulls, Bravo, Oscar, Lima, Echo, Sierra, first of Terrell,
2: Tango, Echo, Romeo, Romeo, Echo, Lima, Lima,
0: 3-15, I believe, you're going to be out of Washington.

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1: It's a Washington address, 13308 South.

0: 196. If you see a Burgundy Grand Prix, that might be a good stop. Or slippers. Going east, Durban from Lancaster.
1: Eastbound?
0: Yeah, I think it was trying to avoid. But it took a quick turn. It might be on deck. Hold on.

0: moving now. The Grand Prix. 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
1: Which way is it going?

Hotel, South Lancaster, Oregon Plate 288, Lima, Tango Bravo, Zephyr, and the Grand Prix.

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0: 144 has one in custody for DUI. Can we get a penalty tow for the truck for DUI? I thought it was going to be great.
1: Copy.

0: 155-133-TA. Were you guys talking about a black Mustang?
1: Yeah, earlier. Maybe Camden, but I don't know if he still has it.
0: Copy, I just saw one come off of Rodeo, southbound on Hollywood, and now it's trying to signal to go east again after I turned around.
1: Copy that, I'm on Mark.

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1: Yeah, I'll go look for it.
0: Okay, I'm going to go north and then go down on Brown, south, see if I can catch him.
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0: Okay, so this is like a early 2000s one, faded black.
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0: 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He came off Sunny View yesterday.
1: Kevy, I'm checking.

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0: 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Will you ask them if they want some assistance?
1: I copy.
0: My bad.
1: 133, that's an A firm if you guys can go.

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1: I got BAC Alpha 106 on the call. Do you want me to throw you on there, 2133?
0: From they mentioned that we were going to the Prowler on Broadway. We're close to the Illinois call. We can assist them on that one, the Berg.
1: All right, copy. I'll let them know.

0: see, sir. No. My BD is so never correct.
1: Are we going silent or put our lights on? Get for the house.
0: No, let's just walk in.

0: 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In case you haven't fully read through this chat, just for safety info, our caller is armed with a firearm and believes they could have seen a male with something that looks similar to a firearm, and the suspect's point of entry was a rear window.
1: Hi, Trevi. Are we still on the line with the caller? And
0: we are still on the line with them.

0: 155.81. Not sure if anyone's available on our side, just to see if one of our guys can go do an AOA on Nicholas Court to make contact with the RP.
1: Get an RP for your 12th Street bird.
0: That's from their dispatcher, just put it in. They reside on Nicholas Court.

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1: Can we just ask about a lock? We're over the back of the bathroom. What's the lock?
0: You're kind of broken, just asking if there's a room in the back that's supposed to be locked.
1: Confirm next to the bathroom.
0: I copy. Just copy that 192.

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1: Alpha 22.
0: Cascade Highway passing Sunnyview northbound, 1K on yield.

0: vehicle description?
1: 22 is Kate Oregon, 551. I can't read the rest.
0: Copy partial, 551.
1: It's going to be a blue and white Dodge truck, and we're yielding.

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traffic's just Lancaster, McClay Road, just north of McClay on Lancaster for subjects staying in the northbound lane, it's female.

Lancaster and Beck.

Hotel Lima, Yankee, November, Delta, Sierra, India, Echo, 31 of 89.

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1: Right here, I don't see anything. I'll turn around.

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occurred about 10 ago, Lancaster McClay. 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Look, the vehicle's a red SUV on plate, working on direction of travel.

Southeast Jefferson Highway 99 Southeast for a subject who was running westbound towards I-5 about 15 minutes ago.

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0: Oscar Chase from Jeff.
1: Returns to your husband. The RO is west of Fitzpatrick. First of Rebecca, 186. Address out of City Hall.
2: 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Any other contacts around town?

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0: Roswell 413.
1: Mr. Tad meant to be a field investigative reporter. Was supposed to be a parole and probation check?

South County, and it's getting under traffic. This is Skyline Road South, Riverside Drive South, for a semi that's trying to turn around. It's about to tip over.

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0: 69 transport.
1: Sorry, last unit for transport, repeat identifier, that you could go ahead.
0: 169, transporting one female, one male from the jail to the Oregon State Hospital. Beginning mileage 81.
1: And 959.

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It's returning clear current.

0: talking to. I'm sorry. Can you repeat?
1: Alpha 114.
0: 114. Go ahead.
1: Trailer plate 03229 Alpha Mary or Mike. Sorry.

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1: Hey, you probably didn't hear me. Such bad signal. It's a Washington plate.
0: I copy that now. I'll read.

0: 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That's returning clear to a trailer registered to Remat Express LLC.
1: Alright, copy. I'm not getting a signal out here. Can get one by Washington driver's license.
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1: Top 8 Highway at Triumph, 746, Romeo Delta Hotel, Boston Pacific.
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0: for the delay. 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

0: one way, Castro Drive Northeast. The roof is on fire. Fire's responding.
1: Copy. 158, you can put me on that. I'm on the target parking lot.
0: I copy. 158, it looks like everyone is evacuated, standing well away from the building.

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1: Copy. Can you give it to me over there? I can't film.
0: Affirm for seeking employment. Can drive during the week 8 to 5 in Marion County. Grocery shopping is Friday between 5

the units. I think the location of Walter Check, Lancaster, and State female is walking on the northbound side, looked into traffic, and almost got hit. White female, 30 to 40, thin build, gray hoodie, blue jeans, 3-minute delay, 158 to come out.

the units, a southwest on 76 gas station, 4592 Portland Northeast. You're looking for a white male, 30 to 40, same build, black or brown jacket, white hoodie, jeans, going with that order, Astoria.

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0: Is your hurricane area? You want to look at the other traffic hazard, River Road South at Riverdale?
1: Copy. I'm dispatched on one of them right now, right?
0: I don't believe they're going to be the same.

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0: 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An address of the Independence.
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1: 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I can go ahead and clear it, right?

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1: Copy. I'm on the phone with records right now.

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0: We're just over the bridge in Linn County, Highway 164. 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

0: 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I'm not sure.
1: Confirming it. I'm looking at it, DWS felony.

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0: 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I'll go to Shenandoah.
1: 1-2-1-9, copy, and 140 is a touch on it.

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0: Accurate, thank you.
2: Just confirming, yes, that was 407, has one.
0: 407, I copy, thank you.

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1: Tip it up.
2: Alpha 743, I've arrived at the jail at 8 Marlin.
1: 743, go ahead.
2: 25865, and go ahead and take me off the port.
1: Tip it up, thank you.
0: I think we're pulling into the Weimar.

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like to locate Northanium Highway, past Shaw Highway. Be westbound. You're looking for a semi with a white cab.

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Did I hear you said you're...

0: there'll be traffic at the semi from the driving complaint. I'll be Highway 22, westbound, my plus 5. I'll give you a place in a minute.
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0: driver's still in the driver's seat. 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They will be transporting very soon. Second patient being worked on. 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
1: Go ahead.
0: The Oregon dealer plate, Delta Lima, 0898, Juliet.
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0: I copy. White escalator.
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0: Lonsville Highway and Joseph, could you hold that for us? We'll take it.
1: Yeah, perfect.

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1: One 12, I copy.
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2: 5 and right, South Brigade, we had a 411 East Elm Court, or correction, East Elm Drive on a follow-up.

although they were trespassed last October. Dan's having Kaya Buckley go to with me out of Marion County. That's what says the neighbor.

0: Oh, God.
1: Address directly north of this address. It's going to be a state street address.

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1: 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Whatever GIS has, it's going to be the target location.

remember hearing, it looks like it would be adjacent to that island of Nail. And then there's maybe another one concealed by the banister. He's hanging out in the window now.